0: 102.1.
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2: Your call has been forwarded to an automatic voice message system. Or is not available.

isn't me. I called Phil a couple times, he's probably sick of me. He said go easy on yourself, but what does that even mean? Sounds like good advice, but

0: load you up.
1: I'm the party application rocking just like that.
0: This is International Big Mega Radio Smasher.
2: It's time.